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What a lovely song with Vijay Devarakonda and Rashmika from the film Geetha Govindam. Dedicating this beautiful song specially to the adorable niece Yashika Raghavudu, who will tie the knot tomorrow. Aame pelli cheskuntundi repu. So wishing her loads of prosperity, success in her married life. Especially it's from all the Puludu, Raghavudu and Naraya families. Congratulations to you, Yashika Raghavudu. All the blessings to you.

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And here comes the Mauritius Telugu Mahasabha. Who is organizing for the screening of Peddi movie on the big screen in Mauritius on the 4th of July 2026 at 3:30 at MCNE Triano and MCNE Flac. So if you need to buy tickets, so contact Mauritius Telugu Mahasabha members and they'll be there to help you to buy your tickets. And yes, experience Peddi in Telugu on the big screen in Mauritius. Limited seats available. And without forgetting the South India's number one grosser of 2026 is coming here. With a box office of phenomenal 400 crore. Worldwide gross, Peddi is now ready to win hearts in Mauritius, kada. So get ready to buy your tickets on the big screen in Mauritius on 4th of July 2026.

They're getting this song to now sana binan noju. 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Kavita Nishika Baba Ma Auntie and Tata Philippe, all the Naina family of Saint-Jean Quatre-Bonnes.

0: Dedicating this song to Vilashni, Vinan, Ritika and Vishni Lachmadu of Shumegonye and to Baba Makanu. Get some vibe. Be it's Saturday morning, it's weekend kada.
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0: Yes, vibe undi.

celebrating World Music Day on the 21st of June. So enjoy all kinds of music, especially music lovers. Happy Music Day. Let music enter your body, your blood, and flow.

As we said, music is the language of the soul. Music heals what the heart cannot express. That is true, kada. Nizanga, sangeeta matmanu taake divyamaina swaram kuda. 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Yes, turn up the music and turn down the stress. Alage chestunnanu, so turn down your stress on this Saturday morning and enjoy the beautiful track.

Dedicating the next song, wishing belated happy birthday to Pamendra Sanasi of Coromandel. 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